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0: It's the Rock Station KLT. I am California Girl. Good evening. So this Sunday is Father's Day. It's also the first official day of summer. Are we going to have summertime temperature and weather this weekend? Well, we're looking at a chance of showers for tonight with increasing clouds and a low of 54. For tomorrow, a chance of showers in the morning, partly sunny otherwise, and a high of 72. Sunday, partly sunny and 73. That right there is the first day of summer. And Monday, sunny and 70. So it's feeling more like spring than summer, but I'll take it because it's going to be a scorcher once summer really sets in here in northern Michigan. 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

0: Tuesday, August 25th, KLT welcomes George Thorogood and the Destroyers to the Interlochen Center for the Arts. Bad to the bone. George Thorogood with the Marshall Tucker Band. Can't you see? Whoa, George Thorogood. 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
9: Yes! Good evening, headbangers, and welcome to episode 40 of KLT's Metal Nation. I am your host, Finster, the mayor of metal, and I am here live at 9:02 on a Friday night. My job, try to hurt your necks for the next 3 hours. Very excited. Of course, we've got all the things that you know and love. Shiny new metal from Chemist this week. I've got an 80s metal haircut. I've got rusty old metal. I've got the metal remake. And then, of course, our 3 weekly featured callers. We will link up with Link and get the middle school metal request around 9:30. We'll talk to the Vixens of Volume around 10:30, and then the Pope at 11:30. I've got stories from hanging out with Sammy Hagar, even though that's not metal, even though he wrote a song called Heavy Metal. Went to

Battle Creek for fast food. Very Harold and Kumar went to Jack in the Box. But we're here to talk metal. I'm also going to give away a pair of tickets to see Candlebox Friday, July 17th in Grand Rapids. So, let's get this show started like we do every Friday and every hour. 9 o'clock, 10 o'clock, and 11 o'clock, you're going to get three songs. Mandatory Metallica. And this one's from 2008's Death Magnetic. I actually heard this as I was driving out to Presque Isle to go fishing on big water charters. And we were listening to different metal, and this one is built around one of the catchiest riffs. And the song explores the feeling of being dead inside while searching for peace. It became one of the standout tracks from Death Magnetic and remains a fan favorite in Metallica live shows. What song am I talking about? Cyanide. On KLT's Metal Nation, 231-941-9558. Let's go.

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1: It's Zombie John, brother. How you been?
0: Zombie John in hell, Pina. What do you got?
1: Man, I gotta hear some Skeletons of Society by Slayer.
0: Skeletons of Society by Slayer. You got it, John. 231-941-9558.

KLT's Metal Nation. Finster, the mayor of metal, with you live at 9:16. Oops. 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I mean, Drowning Pool, Green Jelly, Ugly Kid Joe, Drowning Pool, Insane Clown Posse. They're all coming to the Venue Event Center in Cadillac. Follow them on Facebook. They announce new shows all the time. All right. What are we doing? The Metal Minute. Here we go. I've got it all right here. Marilyn Manson, by the way, has the same exact birthday as me. Same day, month, year. He will release a new album, One Assassination Under God, Chapter 2. And that is coming to us August 14th. Marilyn Manson's kind of a tool, but I got to admit, I kind of like some of his music. So we'll see how that goes. Godsmack starting to live out the old Spinal Tap joke about drummers. After Shannon Larkin retired in 2024, Will Hunt of Evanescence filled in during the 2025 European tour. Then earlier in the spring, they announced that they tapped Wade Murph to handle the drums for

0: before their touring this year. He did 14 shows, and on May 30th, before they played in Houston, he wrote on Instagram, little break coming up, and then posted the rest of the band's schedule. Now the latest, which was just June 6th, I don't know if anything has changed, but now Black Veil Brides announced their new drummer, Christian Coma, had pulled out of the remaining dates of their European tour due to some personal issues. So now, as of June 12th, former Dream Theater drummer Mike Mangini has joined the band. Woof, that's a lot. Faith No More fans finally might have something to get excited about. The band, who haven't played together since 2015, they were supposed to start touring in 2021, but frontman Mike Patton said he wasn't physically or mentally ready for it. But he still ended up touring with Mr. Bungle. Anyway, we might be getting some shows from Faith No More. Let's see here. And finally, metal shock rockers Gwar are capping off their September appearances at the Louder Than Life and Riot Fest with a mini tour. And they are coming September 20th to Grand Rapids at the Intersection. There you go. There's the Metal Minute. Thank you once again to the Avenue Event Center in Cadillac and Red Oak Gunsmithing. All right, we're going to take a quick break, and then we're going to play the song that I assigned Link for homework, and then we will link up with Link and get some middle school metal on KLT's Metal Nation.
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3: 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Finster, the mayor of metal. I assigned 11-year-old Link a homework assignment. And it was to listen to Iron Maiden's Rime of the Ancient Mariner. We'll check in with Link, find out what grade he gives this 13 and a half minute song next on KLT's Metal Nation.

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Each turned his face with a ghastly bang and cursed me with his eye. 4 times 50 living men, and I heard no sigh nor groan. With heavy thump, a lifeless lump, they dropped down one by one.

0: KLT's Metal Nation with Iron Maiden's Rime of the Ancient Mariner, and that was homework for 11-year-old Link, who is a drummer and is enjoying his summer vacation, I think. Let's hook up with Link. Link, what's going on, my man?
1: What's up?
0: Hey, bro, what do you got going on?
1: Right now, we're waiting for, we're probably going to leave tomorrow, maybe next day.
0: Oh, you're still in Michigan?
1: Yeah, right now I am.
0: All right. And then you're going to, like, Pennsylvania, maybe Indianapolis or

0: something like that?
1: Probably not Indianapolis, but Pennsylvania for sure.
0: Okay, I don't know what made me say Indianapolis. All right, Link. Flares, let's get to your homework. Your homework assignment was to listen to Iron Maiden's Rime of the Ancient Mariner. Hope you had a long time.
1: Yeah, it was pretty long. So I wrote down the riff and the slow happiness of it. Kind of caught me off guard because I'm used to Iron Maiden being like the number and the beast and the trooper kind of stuff. So that was interesting.
0: Nice. So did you like it? Didn't you like it? What do we give it on a grade of A to F?
1: I think I'm gonna go with a B+.
0: B+. All right.
1: But like a higher B+, you know?
0: Nope. You gave Hook and Mouth a B++. So we are just going with B+. That's fine, Link. It's a bit long. To keep the attention of an 11-year-old metal drummer. All right.
1: Yeah.
0: Speaking of metal, let's get to the middle school metal request. What do you got for us this week?
1: I got Laid to Rest by Lamb of God.
0: All right. How many F-bombs do you think were in this song?
1: Four or five, maybe?
0: I think it was six, but that's close enough. I am going to start keeping track, and then after a year, I'll be like, Link, you made me edit out 28 S-bombs, 55 MFers, and go all the way through the whole list.
1: Oh, geez.
0: All right, Link, thanks for checking in. Enjoy your summer vacation. Hopefully, we'll talk to you next week. I don't see why we couldn't. It only takes 2 minutes to give a call.
1: Yeah, it's true.
0: And they have
1: some... I don't know. Just in case. You know, I didn't really know.
0: Okay. All right. Well, you let me know. No pressure. I don't ever want you to feel pressure. I always want this to be fun for you.
1: Okay. Well, it's been fun for the past however long it's been going on.
0: All right. Do you think you can introduce the song, say... Hey, this is Link, and my middle school metal request is Lamb of God Laid to Rest on KLT's Metal Nation.
1: Sure, just like right now?
0: Yeah, right now, bro.
1: All right. Hi, my name is Link, and today's middle school metal request is Laid to Rest by Lamb of God on KLT's Metal Nation.
0: Yeah! <laughs> That was perfect, bro. We'll talk to you next week.
1: Talk to you next week.

0: KLT's Metal Nation. That was Middle School Metal Request, Lamb of God for 11-year-old Link. And he reminded me that I forgot to assign him this week's homework. And he will be reviewing Metallica's The Four Horsemen for next week. Man, that's some... The kid's awesome. That was such a good intro. One take, too. He nailed it. Bravo, Link. He'll come in and co-host a full show probably in August before school starts again. Right now, it's time for Shiny New Metal. 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It's kind of like Iron Maiden got lost in dark doom. The band broke out with albums like Hunted, Desolation, and Deceiver. And we are going to come back and play a brand new song from them next on KLT's Metal Nation.
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0: All right, I didn't get any of that right. What did you want to hear, bro?
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0: 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Yeah, see how live I am? I'm screwing up. I am currently watching the World Cup. Brazil is beating Haiti 3-0. And I don't understand the clock in soccer, but it's climbing up. Stupid. Oh, there's another goal. Make that 4. Unless that was a replay. 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Fueled by pounding drums, ripping guitars, and pure Sunset Strip swagger, the song is a declaration that when it comes to music, there's no such thing as too loud. What Motley Crue song am I talking about? 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
1: Hey, what's up, dude?
0: Hey, bro.
1: Hey, man. It's Factory Phil over in Gaylord, man. I just want to congratulate you. You have a pretty f***ing cool show, man. I only got to listen to, I missed 35 of them, but I'm catching up now. And you got a hit on your hands, man. I think they need to give you more time. I think you need to come on earlier.
0: Well, I listen. Hey, why don't you shut your mouth? 3 extra hours is enough for me. What do you want to hear?
1: I get it.
0: What can I play for you?
1: How about some Metal Church?
0: Yes,
2: I got

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And then we will hook up with the Vixens of Volume next on KLT's Metal Nation.

0: KLT's Metal Nation, Finster with you, the mayor of metal, and I am here until midnight. Watching stupid soccer, I don't understand. Oh, it just ended. The final, Brazil beat Haiti 3-0. I don't understand the clock. I'm not going to get into it. Whatever. Wake me up when it's football season. It's time for the Vixens of Volume. This better be them. KLT's Metal Nation.
1: Hi, Finster.
0: The Vixens of Volume, right on time. Good evening, ladies.
1: Good evening. Hello.
0: Are we together? Are we separate? What's the story?
1: We're together.
0: See, I love it. You talk in unison. I can hear how much happier mom is when you're in the room. Well, I'm guessing you're going to give your mom a Father's Day card this Sunday.
1: Yeah, she's like, she got a Father's Day rock once.
0: Once? What, were you 8?
1: Yeah, probably.
0: All right, ladies. What is the Vixens of Volume request this week?
1: Okay, so we have some Hailstorm. I want to tell the... Okay, it's a good story. Okay, so our little fact about this band is that they started off as a Christian band, and
2: we're like 10 and 13,
1: yeah.
2: Brother and sister.
1: And they were encouraging teenagers to stay away from sex, drugs, and violence. And the song that we want to request is I Get Off.
0: Wow. That sounds like it's about one of those three things.
1: Yeah.
0: Okay. All right. So by the way, when I interviewed Rob Halford of Judas Priest, he said Lizzie Hale has one of the best voices in metal.
1: Yeah, he does.
0: All right. The Vixens of Volume. You guys have a great week, and thanks for checking in.
1: Thanks.

0: KLT's Metal Nation.
1: Yeah, I was wondering if you could play Pantera 5 minutes alone, or don't you go that hard?
0: Oh, I go harder than that. Just ask your wife. I'm sorry. That was a terrible joke. Thanks for checking in, bro.
2: I wasn't sure. When I started that joke, I was going to say, just ask your mom, and I felt bad. I should have just said, just ask the ladies. All right, we are rapidly approaching Rusty Old Metal. Coming up next on KLT's Metal Nation. Your wives are safe.

0: Yeah! KLT's Metal Nation! Finster, the Mayor of Metal, with you live at 10:46. I am here live. Not like these other monkeys. I dare you to call another radio station anywhere, well, anywhere in northern Michigan, and try to find a live DJ, because it's not going to happen. They're fooling you. They fooled you, Jerry. It is time for some rusty old metal. And that is brought to you by Beacon Recycling in Traverse City. Got scrap? 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Hopefully next week. 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If you see Nick or Amanda, grab them and tell them thank you. Thank you so much for metal. All right. This week's rusty old metal came out in 1979, and I am talking some Motorhead. The name of the record was Overkill, and this is a fast, raw blast of no-nonsense metal with Lemmy. This song was so much fun from start to finish. I was listening through it, and this came out 47 years ago. 47 years ago, and we will play it right after we take a quick break. Man, this show's flying by. I still have to give away Candlebox tickets before the night's over. All right, quick break. We'll be back with Motorhead on KLT's Metal Nation.
1: Hey there, this is Greg Marica. I've heard through the grapevine that my dad might have been selected for the Hooked on Dad.
2: Dude, you are the winner. Yes, you are.
3: Congratulations to your dad. 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
0: Wait, you didn't even tell him the big one. The 6-hour guided fishing charter with Captain Ben Straley at Big Waters Charters in Presqu'île. I just went, bro. It's the best.
1: I don't even know what to say, you guys. Thank you so much.
0: Yeah, that's a good place to start.
1: Hey there, this is Greg from Fife Lake. I've got the best dad in the world, and he won the KLT Hooked on Dads contest. Thanks so much, KLT. I really appreciate it.
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All right, I want to say hello to Shauna Duyawana. She's really busting my balls over here. She claims to be my radio girlfriend, and then calls me all kinds of names. Hi, Shauna. All right, so being the mayor of Metal is a nonstop job. And I am constantly looking for new metal. And sometimes that new metal comes in the form of an older band. I like putting on these mixed playlists, and as I'm at the gym, I'll be like, what is this song? This is so good. And then I bring it to you guys on Metal Nation. Well, here's a band called Exodus. We all know Exodus, we love Exodus, but I have never heard this song before. I want to say it came out in 2007. It's called Funeral Hymn, and wait until you hear how many awesome riffs there are before they even get to the first set of words. Funeral Hymn. Hopefully this does some irreversible neck damage, kids. KLT's Metal Nation.

KLT's Metal Nation, Finster, the mayor of metal, with you for one more hour. Oops, I don't know what that is. Sorry. One more hour.

0: That's Exodus on KLT's Metal Nation. Finster, the mayor of metal, hanging out with you live at 11:15. I'm here live. Not like these other Mama Lukes recording their voices and fooling you. And sorry to the grandma that I was just arguing with on the phone. What is this that you're playing? I want to hear Steve Miller. Don't worry. 45 more minutes. You can hear Steve Miller all day long. Also, to the texter that texts in these stupid codes, I'm done with you. Thank you. Good night. Be happy. Be stupid. All right. 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M72 in Grayling, where great food meets great fun. Open Tuesday through Sunday. I got to get over there. Gonna get over there for the line dancing. I know. It's not metal. Something about a chick in a cowgirl hat and cowgirl boots. Woo! Alright. I can't believe how fast this show has flown by tonight. Let's get into it. This is a cover song of a... I wouldn't call the song itself even a rock song. What would I call it? Maybe pop. Anyway, I've got a Disturbed does a cover. I think Tears for Fears, right? Aren't they the ones that did it? All right. Butcher Babies. What is Apple Pie Guy saying? What's up, Apple Pie Guy? Say hello to Reindeer. Give her a big hug for me. All right, let's take a quick break, and then we will be back with the Disturbed cover. I want to say it's a Tears for Fear song, but I don't know. We'll find out next. KLT's Metal Nation.
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1: Take to my message. I've been trying to tell WKLT and talk to Finnegan on his metal show, and there's no way to call in because you're full of shit. This show's full of shit, and this whole program is full of shit. And if you're not full of shit, call me back at this number, but you're full of shit. And I wouldn't do anything with your radio station. I'm going to quit listening. You tell Finnegan that sucks, Will.
0: KLT's Metal

0: There's some Primus on KLT's Metal Nation. My name is Finster, not Mud. That was for somebody on the text line whose name I don't see anymore. Right now. Uh-oh. Hopefully that's Popey on the other line. KLT's Metal Nation.
1: Finster!
0: There he is, the Pope. What do we got going on? What, did you just come back from a Barry Manilow tribute concert?
1: No, actually, I just played 18 holes at Oxford Greens with Guido and his son.
0: All right. All right. What is that, on the semi?
1: What'd you say?
0: On the simulator, or you were there real?
1: No, we were at golf, and then we had dinner at a place called the Boar's Nest. And they did stuff like the Dukes of Hazzard, like the real Boar's Nest, bro.
0: Wait, was there any references, like, was there a picture of the General Lee?
1: There was a painting of the General Lee.
0: Okay.
1: They painted the General Lee.
0: Nice!
1: So it was a great time, and I've been listening to the show on the ride home, and it is just one banger after banger.
0: Yeah, baby, it's Metal Nation.
1: It's Metal Nation. I love it.
0: All right, what's the Finster story of the week?
1: All right, here we go. Finster's story ties right into the Pope's pick song. I'm going to take you back to either 1992 or 1993. I happened to sing for a band called Sick, and we were playing somewhere in New York, and you were there, and I remember that you got on the stage, and you did a backflip into the crowd, and I want to say you broke a bone in your ankle or something, too.
0: Yeah. You know what's funny? I never did a backflip off a stage ever one time before that night ever in my life. I don't know what made me think I could do it.
1: Yes. Now, there was another one of the bands that for some reason they had a beef with you, because I can picture two hot blondes walking you with your broken ankle, and these thugs wanted to beat you up for some reason. I think it was because you were wearing one of your Keith Partridge blouses.
0: Dude, you know what's so funny? The name of the band was Sub-Zero.
1: Yes. Why didn't they like, what was the problem?
0: The problem was I was leaving with chicks and they weren't.
1: Yeah, there you go.
0: Ah.
1: But anyway, we played. The reason why it ties in is because that band, we covered a song by a band called Celtic Frost from Switzerland. I don't even know what that means. And that was one of the songs from that night when you did that backflip.

0: And the song was called Return to the Eve.
1: Return to the Eve by Celtic Frost. Is it Celtic or Celtic?
0: I mean, back in the day we said Celtic, but now these chuds say Celtic.
1: Yeah. All right, we'll go with Celtic. And that is Pope's pick for this week.
0: Rock and roll.
1: No, it's metal, dum-dum.
0: Oh, yeah, wait a minute. Metal!
1: Talk to you next week, fatty.
0: Later.
1: That's for the poor's nest. All right. Celtic Frost, Return to the Eve on KLT's Metal Nation.

Testament on KLT's Metal Nation. Finster, the mayor of metal, rounding third and almost heading for home. Still have one more segment to get to. This night flew by. The phones have been nonstop all night long. Holy cow. Metal Nation finally really getting some traction. This, by the way, is the 40th Friday that we have spent together. What a run. What a run. I mean, right? 12 more, and that'll be a full year of Metal Nation.

0: Damn. Actually, I think like my first one was the camp omelet. Or soon after, right in that neighborhood. Anyway, last thing up is the request from hell. If you've never stayed awake this late, that's where the red guy with the pitchfork and the horns, who lives in the hot place, calls to request a song that either mentions him or hell or something evil. What will it be this week? Find out next. KLT's Metal Nation.
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8: Finster, it's your old pal Satan calling from the Lake of Eternal Disappointment, also known as my mother's guest bedroom.
1: My man, what's got you all worked up this week?
8: My mother, that's what. She keeps telling everyone I'm going through a phase. A phase? Finster, I've been ruling hell for thousands of years.
1: That's a pretty long phase.
8: Exactly. And now she's demanding I come to Sunday dinner. Do you know how hard it is to find flame retardant khakis?
1: Sounds rough, big guy.
8: It gets worse. She keeps introducing me to nice demon girls. Maybe if you'd settle down, Lucifer.
1: So what song can help you through this family crisis?
8: Crank up some Wasp and play Hellion. If I'm going to get lectured by my mother, I at least need a proper soundtrack.

0: That is on point. It's Wasp's Hellion for Satan and every listener who survived an awkward family gathering.
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6: Her ex-husband cheated on her constantly, right?
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6: Yeah, so she gets with me and, like, you know, I'm just always waiting for that other shoe to fall. 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

The home of Ahmed and Finster in the morning. 97.5 WKLT Kalkaska Traverse City. 93.5 WBCM Boyne City Petoskey. 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

0: Tuesday, August 25th, KLT welcomes George Thorogood and the Destroyers to the Interlochen Center for the Arts. Bad to the bone. George Thorogood with the Marshall Tucker Band. Can't you see? Whoa, George Thorogood. Keep listening for the Miller Lite ticket window to open for your chance to win. 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

0: Monday, July 27th. Hey LT welcomes Britt Floyd, The Wall, The Moon and Beyond to the Interlochen Center for the Arts. 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
1: Hey there, this is Greg Marica. 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
3: Wait, you didn't even tell him the big one. The six-hour guided fishing charter with Captain Ben Straley at Big Waters Charters in Presque Isle. I just went, bro. It's the best.
1: I don't even know what to say, you guys. Thank you so much.
3: Yeah, that's a good place to start.
1: Hey there, this is Greg from Fife Lake. I've got the best dad in the world, and he won the KLT Hooked on Dads contest. Thanks so much, KLT. I really appreciate it.
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0: 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Weird Al. 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

0: Friday, July 3rd, KLT welcomes Weird Al Yankovic to the Acrisure Amphitheater. The Bigger and Weirder Tour 2026. 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

0: classic one from T-Rex right here at the rock station, KLT. Good morning to you. It's a Saturday morning and filling in for TJ McKay this morning. My name is Cindy Beaubier. 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We're expecting, well, pretty mixed bag of weather. There's a mix of rain, thunderstorms, and sunshine all in the forecast today. A chance of mainly morning showers becoming gradually sunny throughout the afternoon, a high in the mid-60s. Tonight, there's a 20% chance of rain. Basically, spotty showers are going to be drifting through with cloudy skies, a low around 50. And as we start into Father's Day, looking forward to that day. Partly sunny skies, gorgeous day expected, high of 68 to 70. As we get back into more rock and roll, we got lots coming towards your way. It's Saturday morning.
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0: It's the rock station KLT Great One by Queensryche this Saturday morning. I'm Cindy Beaubier. Good morning to you. Can't believe it. It snuck up on us like a bad pair of underwear, but Father's Day is tomorrow, and a big congratulations to John Merica of Fife Lake. Apparently, his son, Greg, entered his name into the KLT's Hooked on Dad contest, and he was the grand prize winner. Hey, listen, he got all kinds of great goodies, but the number one goodie we like is that six-hour guided fishing charter valued at $750 from Captain Ben Straley of Big Water Charters of Presqu'île Isle. Also, the $200 rod and reel combo, that'll come in handy, from Red Oak Gunsmithing of Onaway. There was also gift cards from A1 Woods and Water in Hillman and Harper's Side Tint of Alpena and Gaylord. The list just goes on and on. What a great prize. Congratulations to once again to John Merica of Fife Lake in taking in hooking on the KLT's Hooked on Dad contest. And well, wishing all the fathers a happy Father's Day ahead of time from all of us right here at the rock station, KLT.
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0: wrapping up a nice long rock block for you this morning. I'm Cindy Beaubier, filling in for TJ McKay. He's got kind of the weekend off. Good for him and for Father's Day. Taking a look at the weather forecast. Well, it's a mixed bag of weather for today. We're talking about rain, possible thunderstorms, and a little sunshine as the day wears on. In fact, more a chance of morning showers, especially around Traverse City, gradually becoming sunny and high in the mid-60s. Today. So a real decent day should shape up later on today. 20% chance of rain showers for the overnight. So 20% of us are going to see a little bit of rain, spotty showers, cloudy skies, and low around 50. And for Father's Day, expect partly sunny, gorgeous day to get out there and do some grilling, a high of 68 to 70. 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
1: Hey there, this is Greg Marica. I've heard through the grapevine that my dad might have been selected for the Hooked on Dad.
2: Dude, you are the winner. 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
3: 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I just went, bro. It's the best.
1: I don't even know what to say, you guys. Thank you so much.
3: Yeah, that's a good place to start.
1: Hey there, this is Greg from Fife Lake. I've got the best dad in the world, and he won the KLT Hooked on Dads contest. Thanks so much, KLT. I really appreciate it.
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0: It's the rock station KLT. How's it going? Saturday morning. I'm Cindy Bobier filling in for TJ McKay this weekend. Hey, I want to talk to you about Father's Day. If you haven't figured it out, it is tomorrow. So hopefully you've got all your favorite dads covered. 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You can check him out July 10th at the Michigan Lottery Amphitheater. But it is just full of shows. John Mellencamp's in there, David Lee Roth, Dave Matthews Band, Weird Al Yankovic. How could you say no to that show? Also, we've got the Guess Who, Chicago on June 29th. The list goes on and on. In fact, call up Dad, find out his favorite show, and order some tickets. You can actually get them securely right off our website. It's really easy to do, and we want to thank B&B Garage Doors and More, providing commercial and residential garage door services, including installation and repair. 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

0: Nation, KLT. Good morning to you. I'm Cindy Bovier. I'm sitting in for TJ McKay, who's got the weekend off, Father's Day and all. We've got to take a quick look at the weather forecast for Real Estate One, Alpena, Oscoda, Tawas, and Hubbard Lake. Thinking about buying or selling, you can see Lori Steffen. She's a broker owner of Real Estate One, where the weather is always sunny. Well, today it's a big old mixed bag of weather. We've got a chance of morning showers gradually becoming sunny throughout the afternoon. There's even a chance of a thunderstorm tucked in there. So just so you know, high in the mid-60s today. There's a 20% chance of rain showers through our overnight tonight with cloudy skies, a low around 50 overnight. And as we get into Father's Day, it's going to be a gorgeous day, partly sunny skies, high of 68 to 70. We've got to get back into rock and roll, and we're sending the next one out to everybody who's got a non-Michigan license plate, because tell you what, driving in this morning, there's a lot of you out there. So we'll get you some Nirvana, Come As You Are, coming up next.
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0: It's the rock station KLT, some Cinderella for your Saturday morning. You know, it's really great. I haven't played Cinderella in a long time, and I was thinking, man, they'd be a great one for a playlist for KLT's My Tunes, and then realized, hey, wait, that's coming up here at 12 noon. In fact, we'll be listening to Kelly Hines' music of Rapid City. Looking forward to it, Kelly. This is a chance where one of you, the listener, gets to take over the radio station for the entire hour. We're talking about 10 songs coming your way, and we're going to check out Kelly Hines' music at 12 noon. It's brought to us by Rustic Hog Barbecue Bar and Grill in Lake City, where friends and family gather to eat.
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0: Rock and Roll from Stained right here at the rock station KLT. That's putting a wraps on a long rock block for you this Saturday morning. How's it going? I'm Cindy Beaubier. I'm filling in for TJ McKay, who's got the weekend off for the old Father's Day holiday. Hope you're having a decent weekend. We're looking at a chance of morning showers ending as we get into this afternoon, becoming gradually sunny. So should make out for a nice afternoon, high in the mid-60s around northern Michigan. 20% chance of rain showers for this Saturday night with some spotty showers and cloudy skies. Low around 50, and as we head into Father's Day tomorrow, expect partly sunny skies. Perfect day to get out and do some grilling. We're talking a high of 68 to 70. The weather for this hour is for Alpena Alcona Area Credit Union. 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They have convenient locations in Alpena, Atlanta, Lincoln, Sheboygan, Posen, Oscoda, Ossineek, and Tawa City. 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

0: It's the rock station KLT's and Billy Squire for your Saturday morning. I'm Cindy Beaubier, and for a little while longer, TJ McKay has the weekend off, so filling in for him. We've got KLT's My Tunes coming your way at 12 noon, and oh, I just love it because it's on a theme this Saturday afternoon. Kelly Hines has delivered the goods from Rapid City. Hey, Kelly, I hear Rapid City just on kind of a whisper here that Rapid City is soon becoming a Monarch City USA site. What that means is, well, they're a nationally dedicated site to help the monarch butterfly. I think that's pretty darn cool. Way to go, Rapid City. But Kelly Hines, she's got a playlist that's going to knock it out of the park after 12 noon. And like I said, it's on a theme. I'll kind of leave you guessing. I think you'll figure it out after the first couple songs. But check it out. It's coming your way. And it's brought to us by Rustic Hog Barbecue Bar and Grill in Lake City, where friends and family gather to eat. Check it out today. And we'll check you out tomorrow morning on Sunday morning when I bring you another edition of KLT's My Tunes. Tomorrow morning, I should say tomorrow at noon, we're checking out for Father's Day Dale Herman's music of Manton. So we've got Kelly today and Dale tomorrow, and it's all good because it's all KLT's My Tunes at noon every weekend right here at the Rock Station. KLT, have yourself a great one.
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0: Lita Ford with Ozzy on the rock station KLTM. Terry Ray, good afternoon. Happy Saturday. We're in the middle of Kelly Hines of Rapid City's My Tunes Hour, and we will hear more of her tunage after this.
1: 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Cinderella's Tom Kiefer is coming to Petoskey. Tom Kiefer. 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

0: Evanescence on the rock station. KLT, I'm Terry Ray. Good afternoon. It is a My Tunes Hour. Kelly Hines of Rapid City picking out all the tunes. She's got a Women of Rock thing going on. Very nice. 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Stop by today and grab a hot breakfast or lunch, an ice cold beverage, or grab a steak or burgers for the grill. They're open daily from 6 till 9. That's the Pelston General Store. We got some sunshine going on, but we have a chance of rain, especially to the east, but we'll see what happens. Highs in the upper 60s, maybe low 70s, depending on where you are, but that sunshine sure feels nice. Tomorrow, Father's Day, first day of summer, sunshine, highs in the upper 60s, low 70s. We're coming in cool, but it's summertime in northern Michigan. More of the My Tunes Hour of Kelly Hines of Rapid City is coming up right after this.
1: Hey there, this is Greg Marica. I've heard through the grapevine that my dad might have been selected for the Hooked on Dad.
2: Dude, you are the winner. Yes, you are. Congratulations to your dad. You got all kinds of stuff.

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1: Wait, you didn't even tell him the big one. The 6-hour guided fishing charter with Captain Ben Straley at Big Waters Charters in Presque Isle. I just went, bro. It's the best.
2: I don't even know what to say, you guys. Thank you so much.
1: Yeah, that's a good place to start.
2: Hey there, this is Greg from Fife Lake. I've got the best dad in the world, and he won the KLT Hooked on Dads contest. Thanks so much, KLT. I really appreciate it.
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0: Fleetwood Mac on the Rock Station, KLT. I'm Terry Ray. Good afternoon. Black Velvet, Atlanta Miles, right before that. I haven't heard that song in forever. Kelly Hines of Rapid City has been programming the radio station this hour. All the women of rock. And it's funny because the next tune that finishes off her My Tunes Hour is not a woman. I'm not sure of her thought process. Maybe it's a salute to the fellow who's going to kick off the National Cherry Festival the 4th of July. I'll let you guess who that is. But we'll do another My Tunes Hour again tomorrow. You can do the same. You're like, what? I can program the radio station for an hour? Yes, you can. Dale Herman of Manton's doing it tomorrow at noon. You could do the same. Just submit a 10-song list to WKLT.com. And if we pick you, not only will you and your songs make it on the radio, you'll also get a $25 gift card to Rustic Hog Barbecue Bar and Grill in Lake City.
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0: David Bowie on the rock station, KLT. I'm Terry Ray, singing about the young Americans, our young Americans, Team USA winners yesterday over Australia. And we play again on Thursday. This was the first time since the very first World Cup back in 1930 that the United States has won back-to-back World Cup games. And we play again this Thursday, 10 p.m. against, I think it's Turkey, but it's spelled T-U-R-K-I-Y-E. Whoever it is, go USA, right? 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Sunshine for the most part today. Cloudy skies here and there. Maybe some rain. It's a slight chance. Traverse City side of northern Michigan, high near 70. Maybe into the low 70s on the east coast. Alpena side. Tomorrow for the first day of summer, we're getting sunshine and right around 70, maybe low 70s. A cool start to the summer season, but it's summertime, and that's a beautiful thing. Also tomorrow, happy Father's Day to all the dads out there, all right? Foo Fighters are coming up next. ELO's on the way very soon. Another one of those long rock blocks.
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0: The Electric Light Orchestra on the rock station. KLTM Terry Ray, happy Saturday to you. You know what's happening this Monday morning at 8:10? The announcement, the details of Camp Omelet 2026. And it's going to be a good one. And it's 28th year, Camp Omelet. I can tell you it's at Twisted Trails Off-Road Campgrounds and Off-Road Park there in Copemish. There'll be music again. There's going to be some new added surprises. There's going to be a deal on tickets in the beginning, and you won't want to miss it this Monday morning, 8:10. Get the whole scoop from Omelet and Finster right here on KLT. A long rock block. We'll do another one of those. That's coming up. Some Seegers on the way. So is one from Queen, U2, and so much more.
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1: 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On the after the Leedsville lady.
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That is such a great song. Tonic on the Rock Station. KLT finishing off a long rock block. One Point in Time, Tonic and the Gin Blossoms toured together, so it ended up being the

0: Gin and Tonic Tour. Quite clever, right? Gin Blossoms are actually coming to Northern Michigan in September. Blues Traveler, Spin Doctors, Gin Blossoms, all on one bill, September 19th. It's a Saturday night of pure fun happening at Turtle Creek Stadium here in Traverse City. In September, KLT will definitely have tickets for that as that show gets closer. How you doing? 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Slight chance of showers today, tonight. Otherwise, sunshine, highs in the upper 60s, low 70s. It's beautiful. I hope you're having a great Saturday. Tomorrow for Father's Day / first day of summer, sunshine, highs in the upper 60s, low 70s. That's what we have to look forward to. All right, still on the way this afternoon. How about we do one from Bruce and Cheap Trick?
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0: There's the boss, Bruce Springsteen, on the rock station KLT. I'm Terry Ray. Good afternoon. He was in Chicago on Thursday. He is one of the many performers as part of the opening of the Obama Presidential Center there in the south side of Chicago. Bono played, Stevie Wonder, Christina Aguilera, whole bunch of talented folks were there for the opening. I don't know if you saw, but it was pretty cool. Very cool. So you know what you can see as well if you go to WKLT.com? 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We've got that KLT Alpena Marina Cam at WKLT.com. It's proudly brought to you by Chris, Todd, and Russ at Larry's Collision and Truck Stuff. So if you're ever wondering, I wonder what the weather is in Alpena. You can do the same for Traverse City. We've got a webcam on there for TC as well. 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
0: 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K.

Wheels, Alice Cooper on the rock station. KLT, I'm Terry Ray. Have you caught Alice's Attic, hosted by rock icon Alice Cooper, right here on KLT every Sunday evening, 7 till 9? And it's a mix of classic rock. He talks to people.

0: Oh, there's celebrity interviews. He's got stories. I love his stories. I love tuning in for that show. It's brought to you by Critter Control. 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And yeah, if you haven't caught it yet, Sundays, 7 p.m., definitely wander over to KLT. 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Still a slight chance of showers and thunderstorms, mainly after 5 o'clock on the Alpena side. Otherwise, sunshine, high of just about 70. Tomorrow for the opening day of summer and Father's Day. Sunshine in Alpena, 72 the high. On the West Coast side, hello Traverse City, we're expecting partly sunny skies, 67 today, just about 70 tomorrow.
1: Hey there, this is Greg Marica. I've heard through the grapevine that my dad might have been selected for the Hooked on Dad.
2: Dude, you are the winner. Yes, you are. Congratulations to your dad. 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
3: 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I just went, bro. It's the best.
1: I don't even know what to say, you guys. Thank you so much.
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1: Hey there, this is Greg from Fife Lake. 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Thanks so much, KLT. 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

0: There's Greg Allman of the Allman Brothers on the rock station. KLT, I'm Tarire. Hello. Do you realize that 2 weeks from today will be the 4th of July? Yeah, that's why you're seeing all those fireworks and whatnot in the stores now. Seems early, but here we are. 4th of July brings the National Cherry Festival. Opening night, KLT welcomes David Lee Roth to that Pepsi Bayside music stage. Tickets are on sale now at cherryfestival.org. That's the same place you can find info on all the various events going on throughout the Cherry Festival. KLT's knee-deep, definitely in the whole thing. We are sponsoring the opening weekend volleyball tournaments, the Milk Carton Boat Regatta, the return of the bed race. We've got Daughtry coming as part of the music at the Pepsi Bayside Music Festival. KLT will be hosting the Meyer Festival of Races. We're in the parade. I love me some Cherry Festival time. And again, it kicks off 2 weeks from today. Remember January when it seemed like a whole year in itself? It just wouldn't get over, and now everything's like zip, zip, zip, speeding up. Enjoy it while it's here, people. Tomorrow's the first day of summer. Here we go. All right, I am out of here. I hope you have an awesome, awesome weekend. Happy Father's Day to all the dads and to all the single moms who are playing both parts.
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0: Traveling Wheelberries on the rock station KLT. It is the weekend show with Crystal and Squatch down in the KL Tiki Love Lounge.
1: Happy Saturday.
0: Happy Saturday to you as well.
1: Did you read that story?
0: What's that?
1: Talking about the 21-year-old who was...

0: Bungee jumping? Well, actually, she wasn't bungee jumping. She just went for a dive.
1: Yeah, bungee-less jumping.
0: They threw her off the bridge without actually attaching the cord.
1: That's crazy. I thought maybe it was AI at first, but that's a real story. It really happened.
0: Everybody thought that it was fake, but it is actually true. She died.
1: Wow.
0: She plummeted 131 feet to her death. 6 people were arrested. I think 2 of them are still in custody, and they're claiming that they blacked out.
1: Okay, so now what happened exactly?
0: They picked her up because she wanted to be thrown over like airplane style. So she was doing like the Titanic.
1: So this is a bungee jump on the edge of a cliff.
0: On the edge of a bridge.
1: Bridge, gotcha.
0: In Brazil.
1: Okay, yeah.
0: And there were 6 guys
1: holding
0: her up.
1: And then about to toss her over.
0: And then they did.
1: And there was no bungee
0: cord. There was no bungee cord. And it was videotaped by her fiance.
1: Wow. I wonder if she got a discount.
0: I want to know at what point she realized nothing was attached.
1: Oh, yeah. Wow, I'm getting really close to the ground here.
0: Yeah, like, where's the jerk? Those jerks? Let's at least throw the rope after her and see if it catches up.
1: Now, did I see that all the men scattered, all the people that were working
0: there? Yeah, they all, took off.
1: Yeah, they just started running and hid from the police.
0: So, do you think they did it on purpose, or do you think that they totally spaced...
1: Was it a Monday? Somebody's got a case of the Mondays. Yeah, you thought your Monday was bad. Ay, caramba. Oh, no, let's take a look at the weather. Temps are coming down. Overnight low should be right around 50 tonight. And then tomorrow, sunny with a high near 70.
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0: The Stones on the Rock Station, KLT. It is the weekend show. Crystal and Squatch down in the KL Tiki Love Lounge. And, you know, my stones are kind of up in my body cavity after hearing this little story that you wanted to bring up. What happened now?
1: Well, I'm just, I was curious about the weirdest stories I could find on the internet.
0: Yes.
1: Well, apparently a lot of those stories are about men getting caught cheating.
0: Oh, boy.
1: And what their wives do to them
0: sure.
1: when they get caught.
0: Yeah, and tell them the mousetrap one is the one.
1: Okay,
0: that,
1: so 34-year-old woman in Florida found out that her husband was cheating.
0: Yes.
1: And she found hotel receipts, she found texts, and she found a picture of them doing a selfie in this other woman's bathroom, and the woman was wearing a pair of earrings that her husband had told her he had bought for his mother.
0: Oh, wow.
1: So she waited one night until he was completely asleep, went out to the garage, got a mousetrap, set it right underneath his nut, and then said, "Get up."

0: There's nothing getting up after that.
1: Oh.
0: Wow.
1: Oh, oh, oh. So, you know, did he deserve it, or did she act harshly?
0: Well, more importantly, did he use smegma as the cheese?
1: Ah! I figured it would be Famunda.
0: Yeah, Famunda cheese. There you go. Duck butter. All right, folks. Let's get back in. Yeah, the moral takeaway of this, just don't
1: cheat. Get caught.
0: Yeah, you can't. don't get caught. Wow. Wow, the truth comes out over here. We've got a long rock block coming up next with ZZ Top and more of the Weekend Show right after this.
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1: Pabst Brewing is ending production of Schlitz beer after 177
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0: Vampires on the Rock Station KLT. It is the weekend show. Crystal and Squatch down in the KL Tiki Love Lounge. And I got to tell you why I don't do drugs anymore.
1: Okay, do tell.
0: Not that only because
1: maybe you'll talk me into giving them up.
0: there's a stigma attached as you get older, you know, but there was a time and a place, and it's called college, and that's where you do most of your drugs, right? Well, I have a couple of friends back at the recording studio that I'm part owner in Chicago, and there was musicians there partying, and one of the guys died. But here's the weird thing. They were having
1: That's
0: a party.
1: Not the weird part?
0: No, that is not the weird part. This is where it gets horrible. They thought he was passed out, and they were doing the old thing where you draw, like, genitalia on your face and devil horns and stuff like that.
1: Uh-oh.
0: So he's all markered up, and then they found out he was dead. And, I mean, I'm envisioning his mom having to come and IT the body with all that stuff written on his forehead. So, the takeaway on this one, don't do drugs. Let's take a look at the weather. Temps are coming down. Overnight low should be right around 50 tonight. And then tomorrow, sunny with a high near 70.
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0: It is the weekend show with Crystal and Squatch down in the KL Tiki Love Lounge. And I saw somebody that got kicked off of Virgin Cruise Ships because he was taking too much food from the buffet back to his room at night and then distributing it to his neighbors. And he would even have a menu on his cabin door. And they were trading things like drink tickets and whatnot for the food that he had brought there late at night.
1: What's wrong with that?
0: Well, I don't know, but he was banned from taking any additional cruises. I know, I thought that he was just being a little entrepreneur, right? And it reminded me of college. I did a summer in Bowling Green University in Ohio, and back in the day, this is the 80s, they didn't have frozen White Castles, and you could send frozen White Castles, but you had to buy them from the actual White Castle place.
1: Right, I remember this.
0: Okay, and so I had my family send me some, and I was cooking them up in my little toaster oven late at night on my dorm floor, and boy, that was making a killing.
1: I can imagine, because there weren't White Castle in Kentucky.
0: Right, yeah.
1: Actually, I still don't think there's White Castle in Kentucky.
0: No, but people loved them, and but then, you know, you have your, what are the RAs, the floor bosses?
1: Oh, the Nazis?
0: Yeah. They'd come knocking, and I'd have to, you know, pay them off with a couple of White Castles.
1: Of course.
0: Yeah.
1: Okay, so you go to the buffet, you bring it back to people who are too lazy to go to the buffet.
0: Right.
1: And they're giving you their drink tickets in exchange for the food?
0: Right.
1: I don't see a problem with
0: it. Have you ever had any kind of weird entrepreneurial streak? Selling, like, used panties or anything?
2: Yeah.
0: I don't know how you paid for college.
1: I'll never tell. I've made cookies.
0: Were they butthole shaped or something? No, just regular cookies?
1: They were just regular cookies.
0: Ah, so boring. All right, let's get back into the music. We've got Tom Petty and more of the Weekend Show coming up right after this.
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0: Stevie Ray Vaughan on the rock station, KLT. It is the weekend show, Crystal and Squatch, down in the KL Tiki Love Lounge. And I can't believe this is a real thing. Have you ever heard of pyroflatulence?
1: Is that people who set their farts on fire?
0: It is. I thought maybe it was a college band, but yeah.
1: It might be. Yeah. I could definitely see that being a college band. But
0: so it turns out that there's an actual medical term for during surgical procedures, if gas escapes the body, if they are using cauterize, when they cauterize wounds, that they can actually light the fart on fire accidentally. And it happens. It happens in operating rooms, and it's called pyroflatulence.
1: Okay, that's weird that somebody actually coined the term. And do they actually have proof that the what is that called? A cauterizer?
0: The cauterization process, whatever it is. Yeah.
1: But what is the actual, what is it called? Is it the thing they use to cauterize? What is it?
0: Soldering iron? I don't know. A Bic lighter? I don't know what they're using.
1: Well, do you remember after your colonoscopy how much gas you had?
0: Yes.
1: Me too, because I was in the recovery room with you. Why did I not have a lighter?
0: Yeah, thank God they didn't have to cauterize anything there, huh? Wow. It would have been like the Daffy Duck thing with your bill backwards.
1: Yeah, because they always tell you. They're like, you know you're going to have gas because we pumped your stomach full of air.
0: Yeah.
1: And I'm like, you ain't lying. Do you have any idea how big this dude's stomach is?
0: And that's why I asked Crystal to drive me home.
1: Yeah, right. I have a really tiny car.
0: All right, folks, let's take a look at the weather. Temps are coming down. Overnight low should be right around 50 tonight, and then tomorrow sunny with a high near 70.
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0: 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We've got 38 Special and more of the Weekend Show coming up right after this.
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0: Robert Palmer on the Rock Station KLT. It is the weekend show. Crystal and Squatch down in the KL Tiki Love Lounge.
1: Am I going to say it or are you going to say it?
0: You can say it.
1: Palmer? I barely knew her.
0: There it is. I love it. Okay, so I have this information about Trump's lineage that I found kind of interesting. It turns out that Trump's grandfather was an illegal alien from Germany. He didn't complete his mandatory military service, came to America illegally. He couldn't get into America, so they moved them to the Yukon up north in Canada. And while he was there, that's when they had a gold rush, and he started a brothel, and miners would pay in gold, and that was the

0: fortune that he amassed that went down to Trump's father and then eventually on to Trump, which I think is pretty weird. So you kind of think that that's where all of their money came from initially.
1: Ill-gotten gains.
0: Yeah. Well, the weird thing is, I mean, everyone talks about the Epstein list, but I mean, sex with minors runs in his family. I mean, gold diggers. I'm sorry, I meant gold diggers. Let's get back into the music. We've got Eddie Money coming up on a long rock block and more of the Weekend Show coming up right after this.
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1: Ladies and gentlemen,

0: Double shot of U2 on the Rock Station KLT. It is the weekend show. Crystal and Squatch down in the KLT Love Lounge.
1: Need something to wake you up there?
0: I do. And you know what? I didn't sleep well last night.
1: Really? Why?
0: Well, it's a lot of pressure that I'm under being the only one that can prevent forest fires. Or so I'm told. I'm sorry. Go ahead. What do you got in your hand there?
1: So I got this calendar that basically puts out words that they think should be words, and they're not words.
0: I see.
1: And so obviously I get a new one every single day, and I've recently had a whole bunch of them come up that remind me of you.
0: Oh, God.
1: So I thought that I would bring those in and share them with you.
0: I can't wait to see how positive this is. Okay.
1: All right. First one is vague flexion.
0: Vague flexion, okay.
1: Offering an answer so vague that it doesn't clarify anything at all. Epic failitude.
0: Okay.
1: Embracing your failures with a sense of pride.
0: Yes. So far, I can't complain with
1: right?
0: They scream Squatch, yeah.
1: Focus splode.
0: Focus splode.
1: A sudden complete loss of focus when distracted.
0: That could be both of us. What are you talking about?
1: Okay.
0: All right.
1: It reminded me of our show.
0: Yeah. Project much?
1: Look,
0: oh, my
1: something
0: goodness.
1: Something shiny. Go get it.
0: Let's take a look at the weather. Temps are coming down. Overnight low should be right around 50 tonight. And then tomorrow, sunny with a high near 70.
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0: 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We've got Queen and more of the Weekend Show coming up right after this.
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0: Rush on the Rock Station KLT. It is the weekend show as we come to the end here down in the KL Tiki Love Lounge with Crystal and Squatch. 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
0: All right, there you go. And I have a funny story here that occasionally our listeners will send in embarrassing stories, and we ask them to send those to the weekend show
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0: And it's a lady that had a gynecology appointment. She was on standby, and they did have an opening that morning. So she hurried up. She got her kids off to school, and she wasn't really prepared like women like to be for the...
1: Didn't wash.
0: No, she did. She ran into the bathroom. She grabbed the washcloth on the sink. She scrubs up real quick and takes off to the gynecologist's office. So... she's on the bed, and she's looking wistfully away, says the procedure is going on. It was really funny to read this lady's letter. And gynecologist says, "Whoa, we really went the extra mile today." And she thought it was because she had just cleaned up.
1: Oh, no.
0: Yeah. But she came home. The rest of the day progressed normally. But her daughter, who is 7, said, "Mom, what did you do with my washcloth in the bathroom?" And she... the lady says, "You could just use another washcloth. Mommy used that earlier today." And the daughter says, "It was my special washcloth. It had all my glitter in it from my project." So she went in there looking like a disco ball.
1: Oh, gosh.
0: Yeah, I thought that was pretty funny. So kudos.

0: kudos to Karen in Alpena. Thank you for sharing that. I'm not going to give any last names here, but yeah. That's pretty funny, huh?
1: Wow, I'm just wondering. We've got to give her a nickname now. I mean, can we call her, like...
0: Glitterpuss?
1: You totally stole that. Were you going to do the same one? I was totally going to do Glitterpuss.
0: Well, we share a brain cell. It makes sense.
1: This is true.
0: All right, folks. We have come to the end of the show. I want to thank everybody for
1: listening.
0: Wait
1: a minute.
0: Yes, what's that?
1: I have to interject something just very, very briefly. I want to wish my husband a very happy 30th wedding anniversary.
0: Ah, very happy anniversary to both of you.
1: Three
0: That's fantastic.
1: Whole decades.
0: And happy Father's Day to all the fathers out there.
1: Yeah, happy Father's Day.
0: All right, there you go. All right, before we get out of here, we're going to do one last long rock block, and we've got Skinner ready to kick that off. As always, thanks for listening. See ya.
1: Bye.
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